0: Yo, this is Nappy Boy Radio Live with your boy T-Pain. We love rap music. Listen, we got a caller on line one. Caller, what's your problem?
1: Hello. I'm on the radio with T-Pain.
0: How's it going?
1: It ain't going good. My girl ain't doing a thing she used to do.
0: I got just what you need. Brand new Chris Brown, T-Pain. You heard it here first. Nappy Boy.

the truth, so let's talk about it. You know the truth, so let's talk about it. You sound confused, so let's talk about it. So what you wanna...

retrospect, I've been living with a hand around my neck. Believed you every time when you said I should until this or that.

This is death, don't you see? Nothing but death. These are dead. I'm dead. Everything here is dead. Is that what you love?

getting off on the way things are. Happy to be living their life the way they can taste and smell it. Grateful for the things it brings, not asking where they come from. Our buddies become the ground for the animals to walk on.

every other day. I walk down to the lake, settle among the reeds, watching their combs peter and bow, wondering how they casual knots. But is the wind these days just weigh a ton while our bodies become the ground for the animals to walk on?

retrospect, I've been living with a hand around my neck. Believed you every time when you said I shouldn't do this or that.

remember every little thing as if it happened only yesterday. I was barely 17, and I once killed a boy with a Fender guitar. I don't remember if it was a Telecaster or a Stratocaster, but I do remember that it had a heart of chrome and a voice like a horny angel. I don't remember if it was a Telecaster or a Stratocaster, but I do remember that it wasn't at all easy. It required the perfect combination of the right power cords and the precise angle from which to strike. The guitar bled for about a week afterward, and the blood was zoo, dark and rich, like wild berries. The blood of the guitar was Chuck Berry red. The guitar bled for about a week afterward, but it rung out beautifully. And I was able to play notes that I had never even heard before. So, I took my guitar and I smashed it against the wall. I smashed it against the floor. I smashed it against the body of a varsity cheerleader. Smashed it against the hood of a car. Smashed it against the 1981 Harley Davidson. The Harley howled in pain. The guitar howled in heat. And I ran up the stairs to my parents' bedroom. Mommy and Daddy were sleeping in the moonlight. Slowly I opened the door, creeping in the shadows right up to the foot of their bed. I raised the guitar high above my head, and just as I was about to bring the guitar crashing down upon the center of the bed, my father woke up screaming, "Stop! Wait a minute! Stop it, boy! What do you think you're doing? That's no way to treat an expensive musical instrument!" And I said, "God damn it, Daddy! You know I love you, but you got a hell of a lot to learn about rock and..."

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Chuck. Boom. Chuck. Boom. Chuck. Boom. Chuck. Boom. Chuck. Boom. Chuck. Boom. Chuck. Boom. Chuck. Boom. Chuck. Boom. Chuck. Boom. Chuck. Boom. Chuck. Boom. Chuck. Boom. Chuck. Boom. Chuck. Boom. Chuck. Boom. Chuck. Boom. Chuck. Boom. Chuck. Boom. Chuck. Boom. Chuck. Boom. Chuck. Boom. Chuck. Boom. Chuck. Boom. Chuck. Boom. Chuck. Boom. Chuck. Boom. Chuck. Boom. Chuck. Boom. Chuck. Boom. Chuck. Boom. Chuck. Boom. Chuck. Boom. Chuck. Boom. Chuck. Boom. Chuck.

disrespect. I've been living with a hand around my neck. Believed you every time when you said I shouldn't do this or that.